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Though you treat me cruel, you hurt me, and you make me cry. 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

You know, I was wondering if you could keep on, because the force, it's got a lot of power, and it makes me feel like

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1: Turn the nights into a glory day.